0: sound. The ocean waves crashing down. What a world, what a world.
1: 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Počúvaj, čo chceš.

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So I won't go to sleep till I finish that. 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

who's gonna listen to the jangle and the roar? 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From the gray Atlantic Ocean to the wide Pacific shore, and you won't be together anymore, anyway.

This is an old song. It's off my first record. Do you know it from the opening chords? This song is called Depressed In.

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1: 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It's called Creature of Habit. 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That's what I'm talking about. This is a new song off the album. 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
2: 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Manehaya. And to those of you listening and watching at home, welcome and all. 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My name is Jacob Alon, and it is a pleasure to be with you and to play for you today. This is a song about the gays. We got any gays? 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
1: I think there's something that freaks me out about the fact that there's cameras and stuff, and I just got in my head and forgot all the words. What can you do? 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Thank you for having me. 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
2: Hello everyone. I'm Jasmine. I'm a big fan of Cobbs. I first saw them at Best Kept Secret in, is that in Belgium?
3: Netherlands.
2: And I was just blown away. So it's an honor to be here. Thank you for having me.
0: Thank you so much, Jasmine. I'm a big fan of Jasmine's. And we've come up with a very last-minute rendition of a song. Here we go. This is a tale of brutality and love. All the classics. 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
1: Please give it up for Jasmine. 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Thanks, Jasmine. All right. This is Fairy in a Bottle. Hope you enjoy.

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Did you know that more murders are committed at 92 degrees Fahrenheit than any other temperature? I read an article once. Lower temperatures, people are easy going. Over 92, it's too hot to move, but just 92, people get irritable.

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I'm a monster, I'm a monster, I'm a monster. 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

Thank you. Peace for Tanner Creek, baka na rin siyang topic. 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

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I'm not asking a lot, just conversation. Ask for country. Ask for my job, guess the flavor. 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